0: B101.
1: So now they're saying that the dad bod era might be over. Bad news for my husband. What's going on? It's Michelle Fay. 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In that same breath, they're also saying a lot of ladies can get away with more body fat than men by today's standards. My question, though, is why are we commenting on people's bodies?
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0: 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So they found that 2/3 of us Americans can't relax until our messy homes are clean. They found in the last 3 months, the average person has missed out on 2 fun events, hosting guests, and have had arguments in their home over their home's untidy state. They say the never-ending tour of cleaning has 69% of us feeling overwhelmed.
1: 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Roxette brings their tour to Xfinity Center on September 16th. Don't miss a night of iconic hits and unforgettable pop rock favorites. Must have been love, but it's over now. Beck brings his tour to MGM Music Hall at Fenway on October 17th. Don't miss a night with the Grammy-winning artist known for his genre-defying sound and incredible live performances. I'm a loser, baby. Plus, Journey's Final Frontier Tour stops at the Amica Mutual Pavilion on October 29th. 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B101 is getting you into Southern New England's biggest shows this year. Roxette brings their tour to Xfinity Center on September 16th. 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Must have been brings his tour to MGM Music Hall at Fenway on October 17th. 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I'm a loser, baby, so why don't you kill me? 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
1: Hey, it's Michelle Fay. 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
1: Well, a perfect song for today, Friday. I'm in love. Cure. Why? It's the weekend. As Rock and Roll Hall of Famers Pat Benatar and Neil Giraldo played our 12th iHeartRadio Music Festival in Vegas.

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1: B101. That's Prince and the Revolution and Kiss. There's a couple of things that have been going viral again online. One is his performance on Wild My Guitar Gently Weeps, the George Harrison song, when George was getting inducted to the Rock and Roll Hall of Fame class of 2004, and he went off and running with this incredible

0: 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You know, sometimes he makes it look so easy to play the guitar. The other is the entire performance he did at iHeartRadio Music Festival number 2 in 2012. 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
1: 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Roxette brings their tour to Xfinity Center on September 16th. Don't miss a night of iconic hits and unforgettable pop rock favorites. Must have been love, but it's over now. Beck brings his tour to MGM Music Hall at Fenway on October 17th. 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Roxette brings their tour to Xfinity Center on September 16th. 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

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It's the $1,000 Great Gas Giveaway. 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

0: 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Now, you know, we all love Stallone and the Rocky movies and the Rambos and everything else he's done, including Tulsa King on TV, which was going to go to a fourth and fifth season. But there is a story of how a low-level actor wrote and starred in one of the most heralded films in Hollywood history. It's being made into a movie. It's called I Play Rocky. Stars Anthony Appolito as struggling actor Sly Stallone, who decided the only way he'll get a starring role in a film is to write the script himself. True story. The film examines the roadblocks Stallone had to overcome and the guns he had to stick to realize his vision and put Rocky on the big screen. And the film will star Stephon James as Carl Weathers, Anna Sophia Robb, Matt Dillon, Toby Kebbell, Tracy Letts, Jay Duplass, and Robert Morgan. And it's going to hit theaters this November. I went back and researched that whole era, and I talked to some casting directors. He said, the one thing about Stallone is he would show up every week with his like picture postcard that they have, you know, of your headshot. What do you got for me this week? What do you got for me this week? He was consistent like that, but nobody was putting him in a starring role. He wrote Rocky. They wanted to buy it from him. They didn't want to put him in that role, but he stuck to his guns, and it happened. So to see the story told is going to be exciting.
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B101 Roxette, band who's on tour again. That's It Must Have Been Love. A little after 2 o'clock with Dexy's Midnight Runners and Come On Eileen. Early 80s on this one. And they're a one-hit wonder.

0: 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Prince, Van Halen, The Cars, Don Henley, Bruce Springsteen, Culture Club, and songs from some of the biggest movie soundtracks that year. 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

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Bonnie Raitt, something to talk about. We do. We got the fact that Journey and Cheap Trick were at our 11th iHeartRadio Music Festival in Vegas in 2021. Now, we head towards the 16th one this September. 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

0: B101. That's Benny King and Stand By Me. You're with Mark Coppola. It's one of my favorite songs there. Now, Christopher Nolan's The Odyssey, eagerly anticipated, looking to get off to a huge start at the box office this weekend. They're looking for it to make almost $100 million in its debut. If it hits the $100 million mark, it doesn't come in under that, it would be the third to do so this year. Toy Story 5 and the Super Mario Galaxy movie did that already. The movie is the first ever to be entirely shot with the IMAX cameras and will benefit financially from premium format options, including the 70mm screens.
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B101, Smash Mouth Duo, Neil Diamond's I'm a Believer. You got Cope, Mark Coppola on third shift tonight. It's Credence. John Fogerty played at iHeartRadio Music Festival number 15 last year. We're heading towards 16 this September.

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1: That's Queen, Bohemian Rhapsody. That's the third highest grossing biopic of all time. Number two is Oppenheimer. And number one, the Michael Jackson. This is Thompson Twins from the 80s and Hold Me Now.

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1: That's Prince, Little Red Corvette. I've been thinking a lot about him lately because I've been seeing this footage. Every once in a while, somebody will make something go viral, like from the past. Like, I wasn't thinking about the 2004 induction of George Harrison to the Rock and Roll Hall of Fame, where Prince got on guitar with Joe Elliott on lead vocals and just did a searing lead guitar solo through the whole song that was absolutely incredible. That's making its rounds again, but you can also see it on YouTube.com. There's three things to really get an idea of what Prince was all about. There's, of course, the movie Purple Rain, but then there's the halftime at the Super Bowl, a lot of people's favorite halftime ever. That was like 20-07. And then there's the iHeartRadio Music Festival in 2012, where he came out on stage and did an incredible set, and that lives on YouTube.com. Just put in Prince iHeartRadio Music Festival. You're going to love it.
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1: Line.
0: Champagne Friday, brought to you by David and Meredith, where we are a drinking problem with a morning show. So, Eminem, you were just giggling over there, and I am curious. Is it anything you can share with the rest of the class?
2: Absolutely. So, Jimmy Fallon, notoriously from Boston, he partnered up with his two buddies, also from Boston. Oh, I don't know, Ben Affleck and Matt Damon.
0: Tommy, tell me you got that.
2: And they did something on The Tonight Show that is it's going crazy online. Even though the bit is 4 minutes and 41 seconds long, which I think is, I cannot believe they did this whole thing on The Tonight Show.
0: It must have been killing, though.
2: I'm going to share the beginning of this. It's called Three Guys from Boston Say Every Town and City Name in Massachusetts. And I love this because every time we cover a story from Massachusetts, if I'm not really familiar with the town, I panic that I'm going to say it wrong and locals are going to come for me.
0: Butcher it, yeah.
2: Worcester is not spelled anything like Worcester. So here are three guys from Boston saying every town and city in Massachusetts. Here we go.
3: And now, three guys from Boston say every town and city in Massachusetts.
2: They showed Matt Damon, Ben Affleck, and they're all in Red Sox and Patriots gear. And here's Jimmy Fallon dressed all up in Boston stuff. Ready? Take it, boys.
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10: Boston, Bourne, Boxborough, Boxford, Boylston.
2: Okay.
0: Oh, man. I think Ben Affleck is the thickest.
2: Yes.
0: But did they say Belchtown?
2: Belchertown.
0: Belchertown.
2: And what I love is underneath it, they have a green street sign with the correct spelling. So you're also getting to see how you would have said it.
0: When you said 4 minutes, I thought they were talking and joking. No. You're telling me they went through an alphabetical list?
2: Yes. In fact, you want me to zoom to the end so you can hear how they finish up?
0: Truly, I'm having fun just listening to who's doing it better.
2: I'm in the W's now, and this is kicking off with Fallon. Ready?
0: Oh, man.
2: Take it home.
11: Winchendon. Winchester. Windsor. Winthrop. Woburn. Worcester. Worthington. Wrentham.
12: Yarmouth.
2: Yarmouth, which is spelled Yarmouth.
3: Three guys from Boston say every town and city in Massachusetts.
0: And the audience didn't know until they showed them who were the three guys.
2: It's hilarious. And the comments have gone berserk. People are like, who else felt the butterflies while waiting for your town like it was being announced for a snow day?
0: Yes. I didn't hear any screw-ups. I wonder, you watched the whole thing. Were there any screw-ups?
2: Not to what I saw, but in the comments, this guy said, Affleck said Haverhill. It's Haverhill.
0: Oh.
2: So even Massachusetts people are correcting them.
0: And I guarantee you, Ben Affleck probably came back at him.
2: Oh, it's so great.
0: Man, that is good. And they got surprised with, you know, superstars. They're just not stars anymore, especially when they team up.
2: And they're trying not to laugh because obviously some of them, you can see it in their eyes. They're like, oh God, am I saying this right?
0: Yes.
2: So if you want to see it, it is on the Tonight Show Facebook.
0: Meredith, tell me you got that.
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1: Well, we're glad you enjoyed it. Go watch it, because it's even funnier when you can see them dressed like Bostonians and their attitude is so great. And I can't believe they did it all.
0: I know.
2: That's crazy. I can't wait to see it. Thank you, guys.
0: Sure. Have a great day.
1: Awesome. We're glad. We love hearing from you guys when you just are cracking up by yourselves. That, to me, is one of the best things. Getting some talkbacks on, or should I say, we're getting some talkbacks on that, and we'll come back with more.
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0: okay,
1: reason why I'm still cracking up at this bit from The Tonight Show featuring Matt Damon, Ben Affleck, and Jimmy Fallon. It's called Three Guys from Boston Say Every Town and City in Massachusetts.
2: And that's all they did. 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
3: Please talk back.
4: Good morning, David and Meredith. I just wanted to say, David and Meredith, sometimes you feel like a nut, sometimes you don't. And I really got a kick out of that skit from Jimmy, Matt Damon, and Ben Affleck. Really great. Thank you, guys. Have a great day.
3: Please talk back.
5: David, Jimmy Fallon is from New York, not Massachusetts. Have a happy day.
2: I think I heard a little Boston accent there. If you missed it, she said, Jimmy Fallon is from New York, not from Boston.
1: It's crazy because he's always in Boston and Patriot stuff. So I always assumed, because he acts like he's from Massachusetts, so I stand corrected. Here's a little clip of them doing this bit.
6: Lakeville, Lancaster, Lanesboro, Lawrence, Lee, Leicester, Lenox, Leominster, Leverett, Lexington.
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8: Ludlow, Lunenburg, Lynn, Linfield, Malden. Manchester.
2: And that was just part of the L's. I like how Ben Affleck was angry through most of it.
1: He is. And if you go find this video, it's great because underneath it shows the spelling. And I would have been wrong on probably 50% or more of these.
2: And I think it was it Ben Affleck that got Wooster?
1: Wooster. And I'm not sure. I can't remember who did it, but they blew right over it.
2: Yeah.
1: Wooster, Mass.
2: And even after these guys from Boston, they did a whole movie featuring, it was Good Will Hunting, and they were like, the whole thing was very thick Boston. People in the comments are correcting them.
1: That's right. It's really funny, so I'm glad you guys enjoyed it as well.
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12: You're incident-free traveling on 95 North from the airport connector in Warwick to 195. No delays on 95 South at Elmwood Ave. You've got a decent trip on 295 South at Route 37 in Cranston. I'm Jackie Murphy with your Southern New England traffic.
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0: Happy Champagne Friday. Of course, our talkbacks are blowing up as they do every Friday, and we appreciate you guys helping out with the show. All right, Meredith, this is a Netflix update, and I'm curious to get your take on it and everybody else's. Your favorite videos from the internet are now coming to Netflix. They're actually making it easier to watch popular online video series, bringing that curated content, ooh, that's that C word, from major digital publishers right to Netflix, and it's starting next month.
1: Yep, I saw this. I hate it. I already don't like the video podcasts being forced in my feed.
0: Yeah.
1: When I go to Netflix, I want to see a bar of new shows, the top 10 in their opinion, and then my continue watching.
0: The continue watching needs to be front and center. I can never find what I was watching.
1: They have shoved that down six or seven rows where you're scrolling and scrolling and scrolling. I don't want this curated content, air quotes, coming to my feed. We already live in this scroll, scroll, scroll, swipe, swipe, swipe. It's ruining our brains. Keep it out of my Netflix.
0: There are some brands that are coming, like BuzzFeed, People, Tastemade, and the lineup's going to feature a mix of fan favorite series. So are we looking at like more podcasts, or is that, I think that's already happening. These are
1: videos.
0: More professional content.
1: That's right. I that stuff lives on YouTube and social media for me.
0: It can stay there.
1: Stay out of it. I don't need a scrolling feed in everything I do. It's literally making us all dummies.
0: That's right. Everything now has everything.
1: I don't know if you're like me. There are so many times when George and I are trying to find something to watch. Half an hour later, we give up and I'm like, all right, well, now it's too late to start a movie. I'm going to go to bed. We can't even decide as is already.
0: Yeah.
1: Now they're adding videos. People are going to lose their jobs or never decide on a movie again.
0: Any entertainment, it's analysis paralysis.
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5: 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No major backups to report if you're traveling on 146, the 610 connector, or even the airport connector. With your Southern England traffic, I'm Andy Carboni.
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0: During an overtime shift, Officer Joshua Hobson of the Bethlehem Police Department in Pennsylvania responded to a burglary call at the home of an 88-year-old woman. He discovered that her front door lock had been improperly installed by a handyman and could not be secured. The woman told him that she felt safe. He canceled her cleaning jobs and was she canceled her job and was sleeping in her living room because she was too afraid to leave her home because she didn't feel like it was locked up.
1: Wow.
0: She's 88, by the way, still working. With his supervisor's permission, Officer Hobson went to Home Depot, bought a new lock with his own money, returned, installed it, and even filled in the extra screw holes left from the lock before.
1: Oh.
0: Made sure the locks worked properly so that she could sleep and then feel safe enough to leave the home. The woman thanked him by making him a cup of coffee and a muffin, and they shared a brief breakfast together.
1: Oh my gosh.
0: On social media, the department did a post about it and said, this is just one of the acts of kindness that he has done in his 14 years with the department. So, Officer Hobson, above and beyond, sir.
1: Those small things make the biggest difference.
0: To serve and protect. Absolutely. Great job. And that is your good news, baby. All I really need is a
2: little good news. Season 13 of American Horror Story officially has a premiere date. It's going to drop September 24th on FX and stream on Disney Plus internationally. Details on what we can expect from the 13th installment are still under wraps, but we do know that Ariana Grande, Sarah Paulson, Evan Peters, Angela Bassett, Kathy Bates, Jessica Lange, Emma Roberts, and Billy Lord are just some of the AHS alum said to be returning as characters they've already played. Lou Gramm has announced his retirement while chatting with Steve Harkins of Talk Shop Live's Rock and Roll Channel. The Foreigner singer confirmed that at the end of this year, he's retiring from performing live. Gramm explained that he feels like he's done this long enough and that the second most important thing is to know when to walk away. He did also tease that he does have an idea of what he's going to be doing. And finally, in celebration of the upcoming Sunrise on the Reaping prequel, all 5 Hunger Games movies are headed back to theaters. The Hunger Games, Catching Fire, Mockingjay Part 1, Mockingjay Part 2, and The Ballad of Songbirds and Snakes will all return to the big screen this September. In case you forgot, Sunrise on the Reaping hits theaters November 20th.
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5: If your ride takes you out on 95 southbound, there's no heavy traffic between the 610 connector and Atwells Avenue. 610 connector inbound delay start Dean Street heading over to 95. No worries right now on 195 over the Washington Bridge. 295 top to bottom, not a brake light to be seen. It's also a good ride on Route 146 and Route 4. With you, Southern New England Traffic, I'm Andy Carboni.
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1: Didn't take long, Meredith. I present to you
2: 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Hey,
3: 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Good morning, David and Meredith. Happy Champagne Friday. I'm up a little late on my way to the gym, but my girlfriend that usually calls me to get me ready to go to the gym is in Chicago. The truth. And she dropped the stick, so I guess I'm on my own today. Have a great weekend. Love you guys.
1: Every Friday, it seems more and more people hopping on our talkback line. 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
2: Meredith
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2: Michaels, it is a Champagne Friday. And if you're not familiar with this tradition, we pop a cork symbolically to celebrate a party, which is Friday, Saturday, and Sunday, a.k.a. the weekend. Okay, here's another talk back.
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4: Hey, this is Tom and Sue calling from beautiful Meredith, New Hampshire on Lake Winnipesaukee. Have a great day.
3: Happy Champagne Friday! Bye!
4: Bye.
1: Oh my gosh, that's so cute!
2: They got the little ones involved in Meredith?
1: Yes, I've actually been to Meredith, North New Hampshire, because my friend Kate, she has family that has like this lake house situation up there.
2: Yeah.
1: We drove right by and I was like, does that say, are we in Meredith? Meredith, New Hampshire? So thank you guys. What an adorable, adorable talk back with that little baby saying Happy Champagne Friday.
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1: Yes.
2: That's a fun word to say.
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8: Plenty of company with you on 95 southbound, 610 connector toward Atwells Avenue. Traveling on 195 westbound, you're busy from Broadway to the Washington Bridge. 195 east, a bit gummed up Gano Street to the Washington Bridge. 610 connector inbound delays prior to Dean Street getting over to 95. Route 403 eastbound crash has been cleared after Route 4 North Kingstown. With your Southern New England traffic, I'm Andy Carboni.
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0: We've all been there. 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
22: 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These are the stories you haven't heard, the kind you'll end up telling someone else. Like the time Paul McCartney spent in a notorious prison, or the bizarre

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1: All right, we'll do that in about 4 minutes.

0: Get ready for game time with David Jones and Meredith Michaels. You're never board games.
1: Gotta say, one of the toughest reverses we have ever done.
2: Reverse! Reverse!
1: Here we go. Not only is it quick, but it is all over the road going backwards. I recognize the voice. I don't recognize anything, the music or anything else, but the voice. Now, we got to thank Andrew, Sienna, Bradley, and Richard. All good guesses, but this one is so hard. Do you think we're even going to get a winner?
3: Yes, because we call them the smartest listeners in the world for a reason.
1: Time to step it up. Take a random swing.
4: I have no idea, but I'm going to take a guess.
1: Okay.
4: To me, it sounds like that How Bizarre song.
3: Oh, I love that song.
1: How Bizarre? How Bizarre?
4: Yeah.
1: It is not.
4: That's not it.
1: It's actually a song we play all the time by what I would consider a mega group.
3: Yeah.
1: Thanks for trying, Benny. Keep listening.
4: Thanks, guys.
3: We'll even start with the artist, okay? Even if you're not sure what song, but yeah, you might recognize the artist. Let's start there. Let's give this one more try.
1: Hey.
5: Good morning. This is Kimmy Wagner, by golly. It sounds like Alanis Morissette.
1: I can't believe how many people think it's a female artist. And here's another hint. It is not a female artist. It is actually a group.
5: This is going to be tough.
1: It is.
3: Thank you for trying, though. We appreciate it.
1: Yes. Hi, good morning. What is your guess?
6: Hi, good morning. Is it Fleetwood Mac?
1: It is not Fleetwood Mac. A great guess, though.
6: Holy cannoli. All righty.
1: Hi, good morning. Are you going to be the one to pull it out?
7: Oh, I know it's Queen.
1: All right. We have a 50% winner.
3: Okay, what's your name?
7: Yeah.
3: What's your name?
7: Scott.
1: Do you want to take a stab at what song it was? Come on. You can be the one.
7: Can't Stop Me Now.
1: Oh, good guess. It is not that, but you got it anyway. All right, for bonus bragging rights, who's going to get the name of the Queen song?
3: Oof.
1: I tell you what, I can give you a little more now that we have a winner.
3: Okay.
1: Here we go.
0: The fun's not over yet. More of Game Time with David and Meredith is on the way.

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1: But we also going to share with you this talkback line. You just got to say Happy Champagne Friday like this.
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3: 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May your corks fly far.
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1: Christopher Nolan's The Odyssey is already raking in millions. $40 million in advance ticket sales and already $15 million in the Thursday preview. The three-hour runtime doesn't seem to be bugging people. The film already has a score of 96% after last night's previews.
0: You gonna see it?
1: Oh, heck yeah. I already got my tickets for Saturday.
0: Extreme weather conditions are happening in the north and the south. Torrential rain submerged much of central Texas in flood water yesterday, leaving at least two dead and triggering flash flood emergencies across multiple counties. And in the north, Canadian wildfire smoke continues to wreak havoc. Detroit, Minneapolis, and Chicago had the worst air quality in the world yesterday. Between now and Saturday, more than 115 million will be exposed to dangerous smoke and unhealthy air quality levels, triggering health advisories in at least 17 states from the Midwest to the Mid-Atlantic. The good news is showers and thunderstorms this weekend could see improvement in some of the smoke-hit areas.
1: FIFA World Cup Finals this Sunday starts at 3 p.m., but there's a whole lot going on top of the soccer game. Jennifer Hudson singing the national anthem to kick things off. The halftime show will be headlined by Shakira, Madonna, Justin Bieber, and BTS. It's going to be an 11-minute, star-studded performance curated by Coldplay's Chris Martin. Plus, even more surprises we don't even know about yet. But they're not done. They have a closing ceremony that'll feature Nicole Scherzinger, Robbie Williams, and more. Even Tom Cruise stopping by the closing ceremonies.
0: Or do you mean he's going to drop in from above like he has before?
1: Not stopping by, dropping in.
0: Yeah. Dun, dun, dun.
1: And oh yeah, I think there's a soccer game happening too.
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1: Happy
0: 80s and more.
1: Champagne Friday.
0: And back at you, brother. I can't wait to pop this cork.
1: Gonna need it this morning. This is so crazy. The hardest game time we've ever done. We've actually extended game time guesses because we had a winner with Queen. It was so hard, we said, we'll just take the group. What song, though? Someone's gonna nail this. I know it. Hey, what do you got?
2: Is it We Are the Champions?
1: Oh, you know what? The one I just heard sounded like that, but that's not it. Thanks for trying. We appreciate it. Bragging rights for the name of the Queen song, but who will be the one?
0: Wow.
1: Because this is the hardest game time
0: we've ever done.
1: Thank you for holding.
3: I've been trying to call for like 10 minutes.
1: All right, Devin, what's your guess for the Queen song?
3: Somebody to Love. Anybody find me?
0: Somebody to Love. Oh, my God.
1: All right.
0: Finally. Thank you so much for finishing this game for us.
1: I like how he knew it for like 10, 15 minutes and he was trying to get through.
0: Before we found Devin, we also had guesses like Bicycle,
1: yep,
0: which is Queen. Bohemian Rhapsody, also Queen.
1: Yep.
0: But nobody wanted to say this one.
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7: Heading out on 95 southbound, it's stop and go Smithfield Avenue toward Atwells Avenue, 195 eastbound, gummed up Gaino Street to the Washington Bridge, 195 west, a battle from Broadway to the Washington Bridge. 610 connector inbound, delay start prior to Dean Street over to 95. 146 southbound, slows Admiral Street to 95. With your Southern New England traffic, I'm Andy Carboni.
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0: All right, David, I have a story coming up that I can't wait to do. Two words for you.
1: Yes?
0: Naked firefighter. Or is that three?
1: We'll find out next.

0: Champagne Friday today, brought to you by the letter G. Brought to you by the letter G, which of course stands for good news, baby. There it is. Segged it right in. For...
1: Lame radio.
0: Oh, come on.
1: Segway.
0: I thought that was a good one. Meredith, what do you have?
2: I need some good news, baby. It's like the world's gone crazy. Give me some good news, baby. Give it to me. Give it to me.
3: Over the 4th of July weekend, a Washington man helped save two homes after spotting a fire started by smoldering fireworks in his neighbor's garbage can.
0: Two homes? He did a BOGO?
3: Yes. Wesley Howard was awakened by a neighbor early on July 5th and immediately ran outside with a garden hose to fight the flames as they spread through a fence toward their homes. He says he chose to respond immediately rather than stop to get dressed.
0: Oh, no.
3: This is his quote. I had two options, run back in the bedroom and get some shorts on, or run straight downstairs outside, grab a hose, and start firefighting. So that's what I did.
0: Was he in boxers, briefs, or all natural?
3: All natural.
0: No!
3: He did burn his toes while battling the fire before firefighters arrived, but his quick actions likely prevented greater damage to both homes. Following the incident, he's now encouraging others to make sure their fireworks are completely extinguished to help prevent similar fires. And I also bet he's giving advice, don't sleep naked on the 4th of July weekend.
0: That's kind of why I don't, but I will say this. I'm sorry he burnt his tootsies, but it at least it was his tootsies and not something else.
3: For sure. So great job, Wesley Howard. I wish everybody had a neighbor that would literally run outside naked to save your homes like Wesley did.
0: Whew.
3: And that is your good news, baby.
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7: 95 southbound is currently stalled. Smithfield Avenue toward Atwells Avenue. Then watch out for a crash off to the left after Route 10 in Cranston. 195 westbound, bumper-to-bumper Broadway to the Washington Bridge. 195 eastbound, brake lights India Street to the Washington Bridge. 610 connector inbound, delays start prior to Dean Street heading over to 95. 146 south, heavy traffic, Admiral Street to 95. With your Southern New England traffic, I'm Andy Carboni.
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35: England and France meet in Miami tomorrow in the third place game at the World Cup. England head coach Thomas Tuchel says his team worked hard to get as far as they did.
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0: Here is the story. A Chicago man attempted a Guinness World Record by walking with a blank between his legs. More specifically, a blank between his knees.
1: Okay.
0: Have you ever tried to, like, maybe at a family picnic, do the old obstacle course?
1: And field day. At school, field day. I loved field day.
0: Sack races and walking with a blank between your knees.
1: Okay. I can't wait to hear some of these guesses because it could literally be anything.
0: Here's a hint. He did set the record with a time of 3.5 seconds. 33 feet, 3.5 seconds, with a blank between his knees.
1: 3 seconds to 35 feet? He's moving.
0: It's pretty good. That's a sprint, baby. And how do you sprint with a blank between your knees?
1: That is a video I need to see. I think you need to try this.
0: I have it. I have the video.
1: Yes.
0: So let's see if we can get... Oh, hold on 1 second. Hello. What is your guess? Are you there?
2: Yeah, I'm going to say a loaf of bread.
0: Loaf of bread. Okay.
1: I like that. You can squish it where your knees need to go together.
0: Thank you, Steve, for the call. Hello. Thanks for holding.
3: Is it chicken?
0: Chicken.
1: Chicken.
0: It's roasted, rotisserie, or a live chicken. No, it's not a chicken.
3: Okay, thank you. Love the show. Bye.
0: All right. Thank you for calling.
1: Okay.
0: You guys want to play for bragging rights?
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0: 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Take it away.
1: Happy Champagne Friday there, Dave and Meredith. 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
1: Congratulations. It didn't take Scotty long. Scotty got it, filling in the blank of a Chicago man, getting the Guinness Book of, or getting the Guinness World Record by walking, or let's say sprinting, a distance of nearly 33 feet, holding a blank between his knees. He was moving at 3.5 seconds, and he beat, yes, there was a current record of this, 3.91. Scotty said balloon, and that is absolutely correct.
0: Wait a minute. Okay, a balloon. So what was the actual world record he was breaking? It's speed?
1: It's got to be speed, right?
0: It has to be.
1: 3.91 seconds. They keep focusing on the time. It's just so bizarre.
0: Yeah.
1: And the video of him, I mean, you can see this guy. His knees are bent in. He has his hands up behind his head, and he's moving.
0: What makes me laugh is picturing him training for this and figuring out exactly where to hold the balloon. Like, yeah, literally training for this in his front or backyard where neighbors can see him sprinting short distances and the balloon's flying out. And he's like, no, I got to work on this.
1: If you're popping that balloon, no record for you.
0: Oh, man.
1: I will say this. I can tell by his technique. Soft balloon is key.
0: Yeah, too tight and it'll pop.
1: Yeah, you don't want that. And real quick, just as an aside, one of the worst contests I've come up with, but one of the most hilarious to watch, is at our events, people have to take a quarter, put it between their butt cheeks.
0: Yes, outside of their clothing, but still butt cheeks.
1: Walk about 10, 15 feet and drop it and land it in a beer bucket.
0: And I love that it's that aluminum bucket, because when you can hear even far away if they get it or not. It goes, patang, if they get it right. And if not, you just hear the quarter rolling across the floor.
1: Like an old Western spittoon. Patang. Yeah, it's great. So congrats to the Chicago dude who broke the record.
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Good morning, happy Fry. Yay, you and me, Marth Quinn, we're starting the workday together, and I'm taking over with more of the greatest songs of all time. 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

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What did the cereal say to the spoon? 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

0: I'm Jeff Stevens from The 80s Show. This weekend, putting the focus on 1984. Prince, Van Halen, The Cars, Don Henley, Bruce Springsteen, Culture Club, and songs from some of the biggest movie soundtracks that year. 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

0: Southern New England's B101 with the 80s and more. Martha Quinn, starting the Friday workday with you. Got a wicked case of the I can't wait until the weekend. Your time is about to go by faster with laughter, thanks to three of America's finest comedians. It's Corny Joke Friday.
1: Hey, Martha, this is Michael from Osprey, Florida. Why is 6 scared of 7? Because 7 ate 9. Ha, ha, ha.
2: Hi, my name is Trayvon from Shakopee, Minnesota. My corny joke is, why is Santa Claus so good at karate? Because he has a black belt.
3: Hey, Martha, this is Jeremy from Minnesota. What is it called when Martha Quinn won't get out of bed? A totally awesome snooze.
0: Totally awesome snooze to go along with the totally awesome news that will start up Monday at this time. Jeremy, that was so fun. You could knock me over with a feather right now. A round of applause, too, for Trayvon, also from Minnesota, and Michael from Florida. Now it's your turn. 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

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Yay, Martha Quinn with you. If you're in an area that's been affected by wildfire smoke coming down from Canada, how to keep yourself safe is the subject of your wellness shot next.

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Your daily news that rocks is up at 11:40. I said hip, hop, hippity hop. Where are the Sugar Hill Gang now? 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

She introduced the world to the soundtrack of a generation, and she's still hitting play. It's the Martha Quinn Show, Southern New England's B101.

101, where are they now? You just need to hear that little bit, and you know who I'm talking about. That was Rapper's Delight by the Sugar Hill Gang. Welcome to your daily news that rocks. I'm Martha Quinn. I have found them, and if you're in the Minnesota area, you're going to be able to see them live.

0: When this came onto the radio in 1979, our minds were collectively blown. So Sugar Hill Gang is performing at the Minnesota State Fair August 31st and September 1st. Go say hi and thank them for being trailblazers. That is your News That Rocks. Appreciate being here this Pride. Yay. I could listen to this all day. Hang out with me, Martha Quinn. Today's mixtape, three songs with something in common, kicks off at noon.
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B101. Martha Quinn heading towards Friday afternoon with you. Special shout out to you. If you work overnight at a UPS facility, I was looking at the tracking history of my coffee and I saw it arrived at midnight at a facility and got sent out at 4 in the morning. I was like, wow, I gotta shout these people out. Here's Queen.

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3: To start today's mixtape, may I say, woo-hoo. Mixtapes happen every day as we start our afternoon together. Today's is from Teresa in Greensboro, North Carolina. See if you can detect what all three songs have in common. We're starting with Men at Work.

101, the 80s and more. Men at Work just now started Teresa's mixtape. 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Song number two is from Madonna.

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0: 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Doing okay today? My name is Martha Quinn. Happy Friday, also known as Fri-yay, also known around here as Corny Joke Friday. 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If your kids want to join in, they are welcome. This comedian rocked the house this morning.
1: Hi, my name is Trayvon from Shakopee, Minnesota. My corny joke is, why is Santa Claus so good at karate? Because he has a black belt.
0: Yes, Santa is good at karate because he has a black belt. Trayvon, that was so fun. Thank you. I hope we hear from you again. 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
1: 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My name is Martha Quinn. Andrea has been trying to win $1,000 since Monday, and she kept trying and got it. 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

0: 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Or are you feeling kind of funny? If you're feeling funny, share a corny joke. 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
1: 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It's Juliana here. 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

0: 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You get both every Friday right here. My name is Martha Quinn. Please welcome to the stage three of America's finest comedians. It's Corny Joke Friday.
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0: Hi, my name is Gene Machine. 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Because he wanted to get along, little doggy.
1: 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What is Paul Simon's favorite activity? The slip and slide, because he slips sliding away.
2: 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Okay. 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

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Happy Friday, Martha Quinn with you. 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

The home of Kristen and Steve in the morning, B101. It's almost time for me, Martha Quinn, to duck out. 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

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The $1,000 Great Gas Giveaway continues with your next chance to win at the top of the hour. 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

another New England's B101 with the 80s and more. A little bit past three in America's greatest city. Speaking of bad, look who's here. It's me, Jeffrey T., and one of our all-time favorite loaves.

Your home for Kristen and Steve in the morning, B101. All the big shots listen for those $1,000 keywords 9 times each weekday. That's every hour on the hour from 9 through 5. We're going to find out who wins our great gas giveaway this hour after Tina Turner by request.

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8: Got a left lane crash in Warwick, 95 northbound at Route 117. Then you got a crash in the right lane in Cranston, 95 northbound at Route 10. And a crash blocking the shoulder, 295 northbound at Route 146. I'm Zach Transport with your Southern New England traffic.
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2: Got a crash blocking the shoulder 146 northbound at Branch Ave. We've also got heavy volume getting into the downtown on all area roads. I'm Zach Transport with your Southern New England traffic.
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0: 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A few minutes past 5 o'clock in America's greatest city. 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

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I mentioned our 2026 iHeartRadio Music Festival earlier, but I forgot to tell you how to get in. 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Just as I

0: 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Jeffrey T. and the Exploding Touchstones. Thank you for being part of our $1,000 Great Gas Giveaway. Just got our final winner for this week, but lots more to come Monday morning starting at 9. Here's how it sounds.
1: Thank you. Oh, my God. That's awesome.
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3: 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Thank you.
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1: Oh, thank you. Thank you. Thank you.
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5: Slow traffic 95 southbound from Pawtucket down to the state offices. Heavy volume on the 610 connector inbound towards 95. Brake lights 95 north and south towards 195 east. You're backed up both directions on 195 towards the Washington Bridge. I'm Zach Transport with your Southern New England traffic.
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Southern New England's B101 with the 80s and more. A little after 6 in America's greatest city. I'm Jeffrey T. Nobody ever remembers this song is called Good Riddance, because Green Day never sings those words, do they? Another

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A song over 40 years in the making. The song was recorded on piano by John Lennon in 1978, with George Harrison adding guitar in 1995. Paul McCartney and Ringo Starr added bass, piano, and drums earlier this year. This is the very first time you'll hear the very last song by the Beatles.

In her hand was a bottle of wine, in the other a glass. She poured some of the wine from the bottle into the glass and raised it to her lips.